Walk with James, rain, please teach Lonely Lane, get nuts to eat, but she's my baby, love her just the same. Raised by that woman called Caledonia's her name. Caledonia, Caledonia, I'll make your biggest star. Love you just the same. Raised by that woman called Caledonia's her name. Caledonia, Caledonia.

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0: Bessie, Bessie, Bessie, stop pushing me around.
1: Get on away from here, boy.
0: Bessie, Bessie, Bessie, Bessie, stop your kicking me around.
1: Hush your mouth, go on, hush your mouth.
0: If you don't stop, I'm gonna have to beat you down.
1: Why, Papa, I'ma bash you.
0: Oh, you is.

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A woman will sweet talk and give you the big eye, but when that sweet talking's done,

0: 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Are you okay?
1: Why not try me out with your own words?
0: Hey, I win. You lose. This is fun.